is giving up and giving in, tell me, in this house of mine. Nothing ever comes without a consequence or cost, tell me, will the stars align? Will heaven step in, will it save us from our sin, will it?

Kirk and Marianne, Monday, Labor Day. We'll see you after the Orioles game, so around 4:30. Win tickets to Hailstorm and Baby Metal. Also, Battle Marianne at a game of Real or Fake for tickets to Standstock. That and much more when we see you Monday after the Orioles. Kirk and Marianne, right here on 98 Rock.

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1: We got Kyle from the Eastern Shore on the line. Hi.
2: How are you?
3: Oh, hey, Kyle. Go ahead, Kyle. Go ahead, Kyle.
2: Man, I was 16, wild and crazy like all of us, and I was speeding down a road doing like 95, past three cars, and probably a good 3 to 5 miles up the road, there was a cop sitting, hiding.
3: Oh.
2: He got me.
1: Ooh.
2: And as I'm sitting there, those three cars passed me doing like 40.
3: Oh, yeah. 10 minutes later, they come by.
2: Yeah.
3: So you were way over the speed limit. What did that do to you?
2: Yeah.
3: I mean, you were, what, 16 years old, you said?
2: I was 16, yeah. I got like 3 points, I think. Ended up losing my license later, but not for that offense. I had a problem with the heavy foot, so.
3: Oh, yeah, it sounds like NASCAR.
1: Got to get that looked at. Maybe a doctor can help
2: Absolutely.
1: You.
2: Absolutely.
1: Got this heavy foot.
3: Hey, yeah. After 2 years, the points fall off is what we hear, so you're right back out there.
2: Yeah. Thanks. Yep, you got it.
3: All right,
1: Thank
3: Kyle.
1: All right, download the 98 Rock app. The best way to stream 98 Rock. She, we thought Dolly was gone, but she's not. She's here in our hearts.
3: Oh, boy. Got the avatar out. All right, so we got some app-only contests. So if you are app-happy, you're pretty cool because you can win a three-day pass for the OC Rock and Ride. That's coming up September 9th through the 12th at the Inlet in Ocean City. Only on the app is when you're gonna how you're going to get that. 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Ride sober and live to ride another day. Or you can enter to win passes for Baltimore's best tailgate. You were just there at a tailgate over the weekend. So download the app and enter to win. Good luck.
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1: He brought in the nut, the coconut, and he goes, this is what pissed me off. He's like, the men have to eat it first. I was like, oh, okay. So they got the nut first, and then we were able to have some later.
2: That's how it usually goes, isn't it?
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0: Afternoons from 2 to 7.